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some call icky, but all along proclaim unto us. Ooh. Is it wrong to dream the dreams of a shooting star? For you to close your eyes and realize.

They do more than simply move you. Stop dancing like a square. The android of robotic tendencies in your past dance floor experience will be shed like the skin of a boa constrictor.

Know why? Cause I get smiles. Know why? Cause I get smiles. 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Whoa, it couldn't have been mine.